0: 谢谢。
1: I think you can do it.
2: Sure, of course.
1: Are you all right?
2: Lendihorst has cheated us. The chairman signed up the contract with the pension group just yesterday. We are too late.
1: You mean like yesterday?
2: Yeah, just yesterday.
1: I will go find the chairman.
3: Yes. I think it's too late to see him now.
1: The chairman was on a meditation retreat yesterday. There's no way he would have taken any meetings. You know what? That news is probably just a bluff by painting.

0: Als je doet het.
1: Doe je vrouw nog niet mee.
0: Kenny. First of all, my congrats to you on signing this contract. But vast majority of this work on signing this contract was made by me and my team.
1: Got the contract, you got life.
0: What?
1: And your hotel.